they said, you know, all the others went and cashed out. We got the subdivision all mapped out. It'll sit right here on this land, and you could leave town a rich man. And he said, boys, whatever you're offering, it won't be enough.

Little girl used to swing right there. I still see her pink bow and her brown hair. She's in the big city now, but she still calls home.

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2: Your mom called me today and it was so out of the blue. Haven't talked to her since the last time I saw you. Could hear it in her voice that she's been missing you too. It's weird.

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I wrote him back a letter and I told him it was not the perfect country and western song because he hadn't said anything at all about mama or trains or trucks or prison or getting drunk. 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

0: 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And you let her go.
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You'll be my salt and sweet. I'll be your strong and steady. You'll be my glass of wine. I'll be your shadow and skin. Anna kantrin viedä. Kantri Radio.

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1: We didn't have a towel, didn't have dry clothes. 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And the radio won't even let me.

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Together we're close as can be. 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You are the rose of my heart.

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Your old man's working and your kids are out playing, and you ain't feeling too free.